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1: I'm Mario Courtney Lopez. All right, better choose your side, Team Mario or Team Cordo, because we're just a few songs away from another round of Slang Game. 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

guys, the gang is back Wednesday morning, next Crispin show. Howard Smith, a little after 7:30, checks in live from Shuck. After 8:30, Larry at the plant weighs in about going to Penn State on Saturday. And, of course, Name That Tune at 7 with Park Pizza. 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

0: 80s to now, we're on KISS 102.7. All right, time for another pop culture pop quiz. Mario and Courtney Lopez here playing another round of the Slang Gang, where we try to guess slang from various times or places. What's our theme today, Frasier?
1: Well, today we are doing medieval slang that needs to make a comeback.
0: Okay.
1: Yes. These are medieval slang terms.
2: By the way, the things I sent you, I did not read.
1: I know. I'm aware. Hmm.
3: On with Mario. Pop quiz.
1: Here we go.
0: Here we go.
1: Hands on buzzers. Hufty Tufty. That was Mario.
0: Tufty. What was it? Hufty?
1: Hufty Tufty.
0: Hufty Tufty is when you're like a little chubby dude, but you know how to throw down.
1: No. That is incorrect. No.
0: Sounds like
1: Courtney.
2: Hufty Tufty is when you think you're all that.
1: It's a person who brags.
0: That's a tubby dude who can throw it down.
1: Well, I mean, maybe.
2: I think I got it.
1: Well, you didn't say he was bragging about himself, though.
0: Okay.
1: Which he could be.
2: Oh, he thinks he's hufty tufty.
1: I'll give you a prop for that. It's pretty close. All right.
0: Fair enough.
2: Oh, my God.
1: Here's the next one. Don't get mad. Here we go. Fop doodle. Mario.
0: Fop doodle was a hairstyle back in the day. Yo, your fop doodle's tight.
1: Incorrect.
0: No?
1: Courtney.
2: Fop doodle is when you mess something up.
1: No, it's a fool. So
0: he's a fool.
1: It's a person who would mess something up.
0: He's a fop doodle.
1: All right, hands on buzzers. Gobe mooch.
0: Gobe mooch is a dude who borrows from you and never pays you back.
1: Incorrect.
0: No.
1: Courtney.
2: A gobe mooch used to be called when a person.
1: Incorrect.
2: Lives beyond
0: what is it?
1: A gullible person. A gullible person.
0: Okay. My definitions to all these words.
1: Back. There are two more. Giggle mutt. That was barely Mario.
0: Giggle mutt is when you just can't stop laughing. This fool laughs at everything. He's a giggle mutt.
1: A person who smiles stupidly all the time.
0: There you go.
1: Nailed it. Last one.
2: Did he nail it though?
1: I mean, close enough.
2: I nailed the other one too.
0: All right, prop to a prop. Prop to a prop.
1: And last one. Fusty lugs.
0: Fusty lugs. Is a guy that never bathes. He just smells rank. He's fusty lugs.
1: Incorrect.
2: Oh, That's not it.
1: That
2: too. A fusty lug is someone who's really hairy.
1: Incorrect. A lazy person.
2: Oh.
1: So it kind of, you maybe, yeah, it's a tootie. I was going to say it's a tootie.
2: You should have just said he's a tootie.
1: He's a tootie.

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1: Omar Lopez, few songs I'm going to drop a lesson in music history on you, going all the way back to the early 80s when Huey Lewis and the News blended their bar band roots with a new wave inspiration to create an album that will go on to sell more than 10 million copies. 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

0: Kiss 1027.
1: Time for today's lesson in music history. You're on Mario Lopez, going back to this week in 1983. Huey Lewis and the News dropped their album Sports, which featured this hit. They say the

0: I love me some Huey Lewis.
1: Me too.
0: He's got such a just a cool voice. The album sold more than 10 million copies. Fun fact, the title was a clever play on the band's name, The News, with the band members appearing on the album cover in a bar to suggest where people typically watch sports. The album's cover also featured a photo of the band at the 2 a.m. Club, a real-life bar in Mill Valley, California, where they performed in its early days.
2: Another fun fact, Huey was MJ's favorite vocalist in the We Are the World song.
0: I don't know about
2: song.
0: That. I do not know about that. Yeah. I don't think MJ found it so fun. He was like,

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1: The 80s to now are on Kiss 102.7. What up, Mario? Courtney Lopez here with some quick food buzz for you. It's about time Pop-Tarts finally answering the call for more gooey goodness with super stuffed Pop-Tarts. About 50% more filling than the originals.
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1: I've only tried the one Pop-Tart.
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3: Okay.
1: It was all right. I don't feel like it's
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1: Missing out.
2: I mean, it's fine. More Mario Lopez coming up.
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KS1027, the 80s to now. At On With Mario on Facebook and X. At On With Mario Lopez on Instagram. Love hearing from you, so please hit us up. Questions, comments, whatever you got. A few more songs. I'm going to dig into our mentions to see what's on your mind. That's coming up next.

Hey guys, the gang is back Wednesday morning, next Crispin Show. Howard Smith a little after 7:30 checks in live from Shuck. After 8:30, Larry at the plant weighs in about going to Penn State on Saturday. And of course, Name That Tune at 7 with Park Pizza. 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

0: 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All right, add on with Mario on Facebook and X. Add on with Mario Lopez on Instagram. Mario and Courtney Lopez here. Love hearing from you. Questions, comments, whatever you got. What'd you find, honey?
1: This is from Oscarido. He said, great wig tip yesterday on how to build the wig height by only using conditioner at night. Maybe you should bestow a wig tip on us weekly. Great knowledge must be shared.
2: Weekly wig tips.
0: Oscar Riddle, that is very nice of you. Thank you. Yeah, that's not a bad idea. Oh, terrible idea. I'm getting pushback here, Oscar Riddle.
3: 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More Mario Lopez coming up.
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1: Yo, I'm Mario Courtney Lopez. More music headed your way right after a quick look at the buzz. Word is Jimmy Kimmel Live is coming to an end. Page Six reporting that The Late Show will end after its current season, May 2027, wrapping up 24 years over on ABC. Sources say his contract isn't being extended with cost cutting under new Disney leadership. However, ABC is pushing back, calling the report inaccurate and speculative. His current deal does run through May 2027, and he favors year-to-year contracts, so nothing officially locked in either way.
2: So it's 50-50.
1: It's 50-50, it seems that.
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1: I'm Mario Lopez. Saw this on IG and thought it warranted discussing. According to polls conducted by the social media group Puberty, greatest ice cream flavor of all time has just been determined. And they did a March Madness type bracket. There was a lot of flavors there. In the winter, cookies and cream. The final poll in the bracket style tournament had cookies and cream facing off against cookie dough, with cookies and cream emerging as the overall champion. I don't think I have a problem with that because it kind of encompasses a little vanilla, a little chocolate, some cookie.
2: Yeah.
1: It's in my Mount Rushmore favorite ice cream flavors. You know what my go-tos are? Coffee.
2: Chocolate, chip, mint, something.
1: There's coffee, yeah. In no particular order. Coffee, mint and chip, chocolate chip,
2: yeah.
1: And cookies and cream.
2: Yeah. Those are good.
1: What's
2: a little
1: yours?
2: Disappointed that the cookie dough didn't make it as
1: you're,
2: the winner.
1: That's my wife.
2: I do like cookie dough just in general.
1: I don't. See, I don't like the raw. I feel like I'm going to get sick.
2: I eat like a good pack of cookie dough a week probably as a dessert. It's just a good dessert. Mm. It's quick.
1: Salmonella.
2: No, you can eat it now.
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80s to now, we're on KISS 102.7. You're on Mario Lopez. A few more songs. We're going to make a quick stop into Cordo's Corner for a fresh life hack or two. Back to see what helpful tips she's got for us today in 10, so don't move.

0: Hey guys, the gang is back Wednesday morning, next Crispin Show. Howard Smith a little after 7:30 checks in live from Shuck. After 8:30, Larry at the plant weighs in about going to Penn State on Saturday. And of course, name that tune at 7 with Park Pizza. 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

0: KS1027, the 80s to now. All Mario Courtney Lopez making a stop into Courtney's Corner for something fresh. And as you just told us, you've got coyote tips.
1: Yes, besides just hating them. And I know they were here before us, but we have pets and I get so scared for our pets.
0: Well, a lot of people, unfortunately, have had their pets taken and killed by these coyotes. So this is probably really good tips.
1: Well, this is if you have coyotes in your area. I never grew up with them on the East Coast. So when I came here and saw one for the first time, I thought it was a starving dog because that's what it looked like.
2: You adopted it.
1: Yeah. I thought I started feeding it. And, anyway, here are the do's. Maintain eye contact. Use loud noises, whistle, music, pots and pans. I don't know if you're...
2: Start singing.
1: Yeah, you're walking, just you're randomly carrying a pot and a pan. Spray water, toss sticks or rocks near the coyote. That's easy to get if you're outside. Shake a can filled with pennies or pebbles. If you're every time you go outside, just take a can.
2: I have my can of pebbles.
1: Pebbles. Obviously, the first thing you also do is pick up your pet. Protect children and keep them close and calm. Mm-hmm. Here's what you don't do. You don't run. It triggers the chase instinct in the coyote. Mm-hmm. And you also don't approach or corner the coyote. And if they have their cubs nearby, that's also, you know.
0: Yes.
1: You don't want to be in that because you might be coyote dinner.
0: So make yourself big. Make a lot of noise.
3: More Mario Lopez coming up.
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1: Mario Lopez here, getting close to the end of our radio fun. 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

0: KS 1027, the 80s to now. I'm Mario Courtney Lopez. Almost time to head out, but not before we get to one last thing. The Rock is set to make a live-action Teddy Ruxpin movie. He's going to produce the movie, which is set for release by Amazon MGM Studios, with a tonal pitch of Sonic the Hedgehog meets Elf. Interesting log line there. Details are under wraps. The film is expected to be a family-friendly adventure featuring Teddy, his best friend Grubby, and an inventor named Newton Gimmick as they go on a quest from their home in the land of Vrionia. Now, I thought my boy Wahlberg already did this movie, and it was called Ted.
1: Well, that wasn't Teddy Ruxpin. Exactly.
0: But it was basically about a talking bear.
1: That bear was filthy. And
0: that's true. That was a naughty bear.
1: This
0: is more family friendly.
1: Yeah,
0: bear.
1: Teddy Ruxpin like told stories to kids. Like he was a storyteller and stuff. Cassette tape in the back, and sometimes my brother would put his Ozzy Osbourne or Black Sabbath tapes in the back. That was weird.
0: So this is more family friendly. Okay, got it. The PG version of Ted.
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0: The 80s to now are on Kiss 102.7. Mario and Courtney Lopez here, keeping the music coming your way as Courtney tries to make us think with a random thought. What you got, honey?
1: You know, the funniest people you know don't tell jokes. They just be talking.
2: Yep.
1: Like me, I just open my mouth.
2: Me too.
0: There's some people that are just funny because the way they talk and the way they look, and it's a combo, not necessarily the content.
1: Right.
0: They just be funny.
1: Right.
0: All right, let's get back to the music. I like those people.

Hey guys, the gang is back Wednesday morning, next Crispin Show. Howard Smith a little after 7:30 checks in live from Shuck. After 8:30, Larry at the plant weighs in about going to Penn State on Saturday. And of course, name that tune at 7 with Park Pizza. Gotta be a fun day Wednesday, Crispin Show on KISS FM.

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2: So many live performances from BTS, Cardi B, Kenny Chesney, Snoop Dogg, Ciara. She was just added. Benson Boone, Goo Goo Dolls, my favorite. Lainey Wilson, Weezer, Smashing Pumpkins. 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Mm-hmm. 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
1: 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Back to do it again tomorrow. Till then, Mario Courtney Lopez saying good night.

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0: Kiss 1027. Thanks for letting me hang out with you all night long at Teresa Lucas 3 on Twitter if you'd like to connect there. Loving all these 80s songs. Making you think about the 80s. Back in school, maybe? Like for me, lunchtime totally changed in the 80s when I started high school. Because first of all, there were so many kids, we had to have A lunch, B lunch, or C lunch. So maybe you didn't even get to sit with your best friend, you know. But it wasn't a matter of only having like one or two choices for lunch. They had everything at my high school. And yet every day I got a chocolate shake and french fries and a bag of combos. That was it.
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0: 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We appreciate it. 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
0: Love it.

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0: 1027. If you're in the car right now, as soon as you get in the house, why don't you tell Alexa to play us on iHeartRadio? You can listen whatever room you're in. I love that.
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Kiss. The 80s to now are on KISS 102.7. Well, Bruno Mars fans and his peers, which is really cool, that says a lot, say he's such a kind, down-to-earth person and, you know, gotta really respect that. Love those celebrities choosing to focus on their music instead of chasing attention in the tabloids, you know? Here he is now.

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0: 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So excited. 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
0: 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I'm doing just fine. I don't get a lot of people asking me how's it going. Can you do this again tomorrow?
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0: 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Do you remember this 80s TV commercial?
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0: Spuds McKenzie from 1987.

The 80s to now are on Kiss 102.7. Here we are in September. What's the weirdest pumpkin-flavored thing that you've seen on the store shelves? I want to know. Ring us up on your iHeartRadio app and tap that talkback microphone button. Your message will get sent right to me here. We'll talk about it next.

0: Williamsport's Kiss 102.7 with the 80s to now. So much variety. More in just minutes. I'm Teresa Lucas at TeresaLucas3 on Twitter if you'd like to connect there. I want to bring this up. I am tempted to try it. Pumpkin flavored ramen noodles. I don't know. Kelly, what is the strangest pumpkin flavored thing that you've come across?
1: I saw a pumpkin flavored margarita once, and I have no idea why anybody would want to drink that.
0: Wow.
1: It's completely disgusting, but I guess it's like the South version of a hot pumpkin coffee or something. I don't know.
0: Okay, I could see that, but the key word here is hot. You know, not a cold pumpkin margarita. I don't know. You know, to each their own. I shouldn't knock it until I try it.
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0: The 80s to now are on KISS 102.7. Hi, Betty. Are you enjoying the variety tonight?
1: Yeah, it does sound really good.
0: Well, guess what? I know you've been waiting. Here's your request, finally.
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0: 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Man, today is flying. And I know Tina's super excited because after the workday ends today, you're on vacation, right?
1: Yes. Tomorrow's the day.
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1: Hey there, it's Teresa Lucas. 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

0: Kiss 1027. Here's a request from Stephanie. Thank you for the follow on Twitter, Stephanie, by the way, @TeresaLucas3.
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0: Yes, 1027, playing the 80s to now. So much variety tonight. I'm glad you're here for it. I know I'm here for it. Hey, how you doing today? It's Teresa Lucas. Someone every day makes popcorn in the microwave, and I can smell it coming through the vents. Well, you know, I just saw this online, and I need to tell her. There's a little line printed on the back of most microwave popcorn packages that tells you, for best results, preheat the microwave oven by heating a cup of water for 1 minute on high, then take it out, put the bag of popcorn in there, and guess what? Your odds are so much better that every kernel will pop. Isn't that amazing? I never knew this. If you didn't get all that, hit me up on Twitter, at TeresaLucas3. I'll send you the link to my blog.
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0: Whoa! All right, guys, here we go. Middle of the week. Hump Day. Well, it is Hump Day. Wednesday morning, September 16th, Crispin Show. On Kiss 102, 780s to now. Officially fall, what do we say? Officially fall is Tuesday. Will be the first day of fall coming up, and that'll be next week. Weather Authority update for Central PA. We've got 59 degrees. Pretty good looking day. Plenty of sunshine, mix of sun and clouds, and very slight chance of a pop-up shower. We're saying 80 as the high today. Partly cloudy tonight, 63. Forecast coming up for tomorrow. Looks like some showers in the morning. Maybe some thunderstorm activity in the afternoon. And tomorrow about 78. Out there now. Right now, 59 at Kiss 102.7, the 80s to now. All right, Rod's wake-up song from McDonald's coming up. That'll be a little bit after 6. Park Pizza back with Name That Tune. We'll do that at 7. And a whole lot more. I know Larry at the plant checks in. We may hear from Howard. We'll wait and see. Going to be a little busy today. Crispin Show on Kiss 102.7, the 80s to now.
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1: Good morning, I'm Bill Meade. A man faces up to 2 decades behind bars for killing a 15-year-old outside of a Lycoming County restaurant. Jasur Lagar was sentenced after pleading guilty to voluntary manslaughter in the death of Amin Palmer, who was shot and killed outside of the Loyal Sauk Township TGI Fridays in March of 2024. Pennsylvania now confirms 4 measles-related deaths from a record 693 cases across 38 counties. The latest death reported yesterday, an 18-year-old from Mifflin County, Dr. Michael Sirigliano from Penn Health.
2: This is nothing political. This is science. And the science states that if you are vaccinated, you are quite protected. The fact that people are dying is not only tragic, but it's avoidable.
1: He was speaking with Fox 29. That's the news. I'm Bill Meade.
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18: 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Kiss 1027 and your weather authority forecast from Eyewitness News.
19: All right, guys, here we go. Weather authority update. Central PA, middle of the week. Wednesday morning, it is September 16th. Partly sunny, more humid with a shower possible. We're talking about 82, the high. Mostly cloudy, shower possible tonight, low 64. Cloudy tomorrow, humid, scattered showers, thunder showers in about 80. Friday, by the way, looks nice. Friday looks mainly sunny and about 78. Nice day, should be a dry day Friday. On the roof, we've got 59 now at Kiss 102.7, 80s to now. Rod's wake-up song for McDonald's coming up next.

0: time to wake up and win on Kiss FM with Rodney's Morning Wake Up Song. 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McDonald's, I'm loving it.
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1: 7-2.
0: All right, let's go to that line and caller 20. And who's this?
2: Melinda.
0: All right, Melinda, who did it?
2: The Barge.
0: The Barge. Good tune back in the day. Yeah, you got it. We got some goodies for you. How's that breakfast at McDonald's sounding to you?
2: Just about right for right now, right? Right,
0: exactly. Got to get it started at McDonald's near you in Central PA. I've got the extra value meal, breakfast sandwich, hash browns, coffee to get you started at McDonald's. Melinda, appreciate you tuning in. I'll get that out in the mail to you today. And what station makes it fun to kiss and wake up?
2: Kiss FM.
0: Got it, girl. All right, Melinda New, the Barge, the answer. By the way, coming in an hour, we'll be playing Name That Tune. That's back at 7. Rod's Wake Up Song brought to you by McDonald's of Central PA. We're loving it at McDonald's. Yeah, Sunbury, Mifflinville, Bloomsburg, Berwick, Danville, Lock Haven, Lamar, McElhattan, and here in the Williamsport area, the original McDonald's Golden Strip. South side, Lycoming Creek Road, there is a McDonald's near you in Central PA. We'll do it again tomorrow. Weather Authority update for Central PA. Crowd from Lock Haven, they're making noise in the next room. Partly sunny, more humid, and there's a slight chance of a pop-up shower. Some areas will be dry, some areas may get a quick shower here or there. 82 the high, not a major chance, but we'll see how it plays out. Mostly cloudy forecast for tonight. Shower possible, 64. And then mostly cloudy, humid, and scattered showers, thunder showers. And tomorrow's high about 80. Friday, by the way, looks really nice. Friday looks sunny at about 78. On the roof, we've got 59 at Kiss 102.7. The 80s to now.
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0: Kyle, we got some updates. Well, I know you do. I know later, Larry at the plant checks in. We may hear from Howard. Couple of surprises later. Later on, we're going to play some Name That Tune with Park Pizza. Crowd in the building from Lock Haven. They're in the Bud Light studio. We're in the Kiss FM Chrisman Show. Michelob Ultra studio. Got you covered. Got them both on tap, of course, for our audience.

By the way, getting ready for Penn State Nittany Lion football. It is a noon kick, Buffalo coming in. And that's going to be on Saturday, 10:30 pregame. And Kiss, I'll give you more details.

0: Hey, that's Kelly Clarkson, Kiss 102, 780s to now. Coming up, name that tune. We got a good one. Good one coming up. Try to stump you with Park Pizza. And I remind you, Monday, the winning starts on Kiss FM. We'll get you qualified early over the weekend with a key word. But we're digging up gold, solid gold hits, with a chance to win a bucket list cruise for two to America's last frontier, Alaska. Everybody always tells us that Alaskan cruise we love to do, and I've been lucky enough with AAA Travel to do too. AAA sets it up, and just listen for solid gold nuggets over our last 40 years on Kiss FM, and that'll give you then, followed up by the special cruise keyword. 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It's our gold rush to Alaska with Kiss 1027, the 80s to now.
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2: Good morning, I'm Bill Mead. Now, four measles-related deaths in Pennsylvania. The most recent death reported just yesterday in Mifflin County. Reporter Andrew Klein.
3: The Mifflin County coroner taking to Facebook to announce the state's fourth measles death in 2026. According to CNN, it's the highest number of measles deaths in a single year in the United States since 1992.
2: The Mifflin County coroner says the person who died was 18 years of age and was not vaccinated. Three people are dead after a news helicopter providing coverage for KNBC and sister station Telemundo 52 crashed last night in Los Angeles. A fourth person was taken to the hospital. Several news helicopters were covering a deadly bus crash in the Chatsworth neighborhood when the chopper went down. Pennsylvania officials warning data centers could put a significant strain on the power grid by 2030. That's the news. I'm Bill Mead.
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1: 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Kiss 1027 and your Weather Authority forecast from Eyewitness News.
0: 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Pretty decent day. Partly sunny, more humid. There is a chance of a pop-up shower. Just a chance. Some areas probably will be dry. Some may see a pop-up shower. High today, 82. Mostly cloudy. Shower possible tonight, low 64. Tomorrow, mostly cloudy, humid. Better chance of rain tomorrow. Scattered showers, thunder showers during the afternoon. Tomorrow's high, 80. By the way, Friday looks sunny and really nice. And pretty comfortable, about 78. On a roof, we've got 58 now. We give you weather every 10 minutes. 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We got more coming. Well, of course we do. You've got an update. We had a strange call from Marsala, Balls Mills, Pennsylvania. I checked in yesterday. We've got an update from her coming up. Right now, here's Michael.

0: That is Rihanna, Kiss 102.7, the 80s to now. We got some updates. Get ready, Penn State Nittany Lion football's coming up. We are! Yeah, this football season really starts to fly. It is weekend number 3, and Penn State getting ready. Buffalo coming in. No, not the Buffalo Bills. Rod thinks they're playing the Buffalo Bills and Josh Allen.
1: Yes, I thought they're playing Buffalo.
0: It is the Bulls of Buffalo. And Saturday, pregame show at 10:30, kicking off at noon on your 53,000-watt home of Penn State. 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Nittany Lions try to go to 3-0. Buffalo coming in. Steve Jones and Jack Ham. Our 40th year of Penn State football on Kiss 102.7, the 80s. Now, by the way, Larry at the plant weighs in about the Penn State football experience. Larry's been going to games for a long time, but we'll get Larry's take on it coming up. 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
1: Marsalis checking in from Balls Mills, PA, and she's gone after men again, I'm
0: Marsala
1: telling you.
0: Marsala, standing by this morning.
1: She got an edge to her.
0: Got a little bit of an attitude. Apparently, men are not in the mood like they used to be. And are you sure it's our problem? Maybe the women have, you know, it takes two to tango. Girl, what's going on?
2: Good morning, ladies. Good morning, girls. It's your baby girl, my Sally, here at the Boss Man's Naval Academy Research Center, Garrett Cripp.
0: I've got you.
2: Garrett Cripp, I am very mad at men.
0: You've got an edge to you. You always, it's always the guys, it's always the man's fault. You notice that?
2: Because, something happened with men, man. Maybe I'm dealing with too many older men.
0: Yeah.
2: But men are no longer in the mood the way they used to be. I always had a man coming after this up here in this back here.
0: Mm-hmm. Come
2: always
0: on.
2: Coming after some of this.
0: I got.
2: And I say, back off, Jack. Now, you know, Marsala and the ladies I talked to in Central Pennsylvania.
0: Yeah.
2: I did a survey of 2,000 ladies.
0: All right.
2: And they say they men are no longer in the mood. And now the man coming up with excuses.
0: Wait a minute. So you're saying that, like, women, they always said the women come up with these lame excuses. Honey, not tonight. You're saying the guys are now coming up with excuses of not to make whoopee?
2: Everybody always say the ladies always make up bad excuses. They're not in the mood.
0: Yeah.
2: They always have that headache.
0: Yeah,
2: excuse.
0: Of course. Yeah.
2: Mm-hmm.
0: All right.
2: But I've got excuses. The men are turning down sex with their lady.
0: I bet you did a survey. I imagine.
2: I got a man out in Jersey Shore say, I'm in a bad mood. Not tonight, baby.
0: Yeah.
2: The Phillies lose again to the Braves, and I'm not in a good mood.
0: Blaming it on the Phillies.
2: All blaming right. it on the Phillies.
0: Come on.
2: A man down in Muncie.
0: Yep.
2: Mm-hmm. Say, baby, not tonight, because I got bad gas.
0: She say,
2: when don't you have bad gas?
0: You're making this stuff up. Come on.
2: It do not come out very well when the kids think that's funny at the dinner table.
0: All right, so these are excuses that men in Central PA were giving their wives, and now...
2: More reasons a man turning down lady.
0: All right, what are they saying?
2: A man over here in Milton, PA said, honey, sorry, I can't tonight. I did not take my acid reflux medication.
0: acid reflux.
2: Blame had nothing to do with what's down there.
0: Acid reflux.
2: Another man.
0: Yep.
2: A man up in Montoursville say, my hemorrhoids acting up. I cannot go through with it.
0: I got you.
2: Mm-hmm.
0: So these are the excuses that men are now using to get out of...
2: I had some. somebody say, and they blame it on football.
3: All right.
2: You better wait till halftime. You better wait till halftime.
1: So she's in the mood at that moment, and the guy...
2: And that lady, she got herself in a mood.
1: Yeah.
2: And then it go away quickly, because that man, no longer, he can't take his eye off the football game.
1: I got you. Okay. Mm-hmm. All right. Mm-hmm. And what...
2: Another man.
1: Yeah.
2: A man over in Newberry say, baby, I can't tonight because I'm sending back my male enhancement pills. I'm going to send them back, but not tonight.
1: They didn't work, so he's sending them back, so not tonight. Mm-hmm. I see. All right.
2: Gary Kretz.
1: Give me one more. Give me one more.
2: Men are making excuses.
1: All right, one more.
2: Never used to be that way.
1: It's our fault.
2: Uh-huh.
1: Go ahead.
2: And a man here in Williamsport said, I will, baby, if you get the Olympic judges out of the bedroom.
1: She brought
2: in judges in the bedroom and take a man out of the mood.
1: Well, that would add a little pressure to your performance. Did he stick the mount? Stick the landing? No, don't go down that road. I think he stuck the mount.

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0: Out from Lock Haven. They're living it up in here this morning. I've got to remind you, coming up top of the hour, we've got Name That Tune. Birthday's coming in next with Brewster's Real Ice Cream and 322 Kiss. 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Wish him happy birthday all morning from Brewster's East 3rd Loyal Sock. And they're open 11 to 9. 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
0: I know you do. I know Larry at the plant weighs in about Penn State football in the tailgating experience. Larry's, I think his mind's been changing, but going to be an interesting perspective from Larry. I've got birthdays coming in. Next, here's

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0: We've got an ice cream cake for the birthday winner. We'll do that right before 10. If you've got a birthday you want to get on the list, just call me at 322-KISS. We'll put him in the running to win. 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
4: Good morning, I'm Bill Meade. A man faces up to 2 decades behind bars for killing a 15-year-old outside of a Lycoming County restaurant. Jasur Lagar was sentenced after pleading guilty to voluntary manslaughter in the death of Amin Palmer, who was shot and killed outside of the Loyal Sock Township TGI Fridays in March of 2024. Pennsylvania now confirms 4 measles-related deaths from a record 693 cases across 38 counties. The latest death reported yesterday, an 18-year-old from Mifflin County, Dr. Michael Sirigliano from Penn Health.
5: This is nothing political. 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The fact that people are dying is not only tragic, but it's avoidable.
4: He was speaking with Fox 29. That's the news. I'm Bill Meade.
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0: All right, guys, here we go. Wednesday morning, a hump day already. It's flying by. September 16th. 59 degrees. 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We're talking partly sunny, more humid. Slight chance of a pop-up shower today. Some areas may not see anything. And not a major chance, 82. Cloudy tonight, shower possible, 64. Better chance of rain tomorrow. Mostly cloudy, humid. Scattered showers, thunder showers, about 80. Friday looks really nice. Sunny and about 78. 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I'm ready. It is the all-new Name That Tune. From the game show Capital of the World, Newberry, Pennsylvania. They're living up and proud. Our judges from Lock Haven today in our studio audience. And if you have not won Name That Tune with Park Pizza in the last 30 days, give it a shot. 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You are ready. On the all-new Name That Tune, Park Pizza, Scott and the gang back open today and every day at 4. They are Billtown's best pizza. They really are since 1960. 9-in takeout. 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Big sponsor of this hour of the show. All right, you're ready. Large cheese pizza on the line. I've got clue number one ready to go. Big key here, you've got to be able to tell me the name of the song and the name of the artist. Always 2 seconds or less for that first clue. You're ready to go. Name that tune. Boy, that sounds familiar. Does sound familiar. And then you're trying to go, okay, who did the song? What was the name of it? One more time. Clue number one. You're ready to go. Park Pizza on the line. Name that tune. All right. All right. Do you remember that? I'm stumped. 3-2-2-KISS for a shot to win. Name that tune. Name the song. Name the artist. Good luck.

0: right, guys, here we go. Did we get a winner? That was 1.3 seconds. Got to tell me the name of the song, name of the artist. Phones then lit up. I'm ready for Name That Tune. From the game show Capital of the World, Newberry, Pennsylvania. Let's give it a shot. Park Pizza, large cheese pizza on the line for Name That Tune.
1: Pick it up on 7-2.
0: All right, you ready to go and Name That Tune? And who's this?
2: This is Ryan.
0: All right, Ryan, you heard a short clip a moment ago. It obviously jogged your memory. That was 1.3 seconds. You talk about quick reaction time.
1: Whoa.
0: Got to have the name of the song, name of the artist. Ryan, good luck. Name that tune.
2: Is it The Middle by Jimmy Eat World?
0: You nailed it.
1: Jimmy Eat World.
0: You have won it, and you won a large cheese pizza.
1: Good
0: Park
1: job,
0: Pizza,
1: pal.
0: Billtown's best since 1960. Man, that was quick reaction. Was that a favorite song of yours?
2: Oh, that's a frequent one on the playlist for sure.
0: Yeah, Jimmy Eat World. It was 2001. It came out, but it was a hit 2002 into 2003. It was number 5 in the Hot 100, number 1 alternative list, and number 2 adult pop. We played it a lot. Good song. Haven't heard it for a while. That was one of your favorites back then.
1: Good stuff.
2: Oh, yeah.
0: What were you doing back in about 2002, 2003 when that was all over the radio?
2: I was probably running around at recess.
1: And you were an old guy.
0: And I was middle-aged. All right.
1: Good job, pal. You nailed it.
0: I guess. All right. Hey, you have won it. You won a large cheese pizza from Park Pizza. Hang on, Ryan. I'm going to get your address. I'll mail that out to you. I think we better take you back. Jimmy Eat World, what do you think?
1: Let's do it, pal.
2: Probably a good idea.
1: Yes, sir.

0: Good job, Jimmy Eat World, and Ryan nailed it. And one name that tune with Park Pizza. We'll do it again tomorrow. By the way, tomorrow is a bonus day. And we'll play it about as Thursday at 7 and 7:30. Name that tune from Newberry, Pennsylvania, please. All right. Name that tune, Park Pizza, Scott and the gang, open every day at 4. They are Billtown's Best, the original recipe. Scott started working there at 16, bought the Park Pizza at 19 years of age, and it's 36 years later. Pretty amazing story. And they've got the big dining area to take the family, sit down and enjoy, or get it to go, or they deliver in the Williamsport area 7 days a week at 4, 17 to 1 Memorial Avenue, right behind Bowman Field and Park Pizza. We'll tell you more about them coming up. All right. Partly sunny, more humid. There is a chance of a shower, very slight chance, and a high of 82. Cloudy tonight, shower possible 64. Tomorrow's a better chance of rain. Looks like mostly cloudy, humid, and scattered showers, thunder showers blowing through, and a high of 80. And a good-looking day on Friday. Looks like mostly sunny at 78. Out there right now, still at 59 at Kiss 102.7, the 80s to now.
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0: 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We got more coming. Larry at the plant weighs in about Penn State Nittany Lion football. Larry apparently heading up. Larry's been...

Hey guys, get ready. Our gold rush to Alaska starts on Monday. A lot of great solid gold and a bucket list cruise getaway to Alaska. Monday on KISS FM.

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1: We got more coming.
0: Larry at the plant. Checking in shortly, a little after 7:30. Larry weighs in about Penn State tailgate parties and Penn State football. Head to Beaver Stadium. Larry's got an update. New perspective from Larry. That's coming up Monday. Kiss FM's Gold Rush to Alaska starts. 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AAA Travel sets it up. Yeah, an amazing cruise, wild adventure, epic views. Your dream cruise for two could be yours. A gold hit away. We'll drop in some of the great solid gold nuggets of 40 years here on Kiss FM, followed by the special cruise keyword. 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We'll give you a chance to get in to win. It starts Monday. Cruise for two, a bucket list, Alaska. How about some of that Alaskan gold rush memories? Your chance to win on Kiss FM.
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3: Good morning, I'm Bill Meade. Now, four measles-related deaths in Pennsylvania. The most recent death reported just yesterday in Mifflin County. Reporter Andrew Klein.
4: The Mifflin County coroner taking to Facebook to announce the state's fourth measles death in 2026. According to CNN, it's the highest number of measles deaths in a single year in the United States since 1992.
3: The Mifflin County coroner says the person who died was 18 years of age and was not vaccinated. Three people are dead after a news helicopter providing coverage for KNBC and sister station Telemundo 52 crashed last night in Los Angeles. A fourth person was taken to the hospital. Several news helicopters were covering a deadly bus crash in the Chatsworth neighborhood when the chopper went down. Pennsylvania officials warning data centers could put a significant strain on the power grid by 2030. That's the news. I'm Bill Meade.
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0: Hey, pal, we got some updates. Coming up, the return of Larry at the Plant. And I've got to talk about Rick Mahunsky Goldsmith. 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
0: That made no sense. Of course it made no sense. But this show at times makes no sense. 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Yeah, another Bill Town's best since 1960. On the Crick Road. Yeah, they're out there today, 9 to 5. Partly sunny, more humid. There is a chance of a pop-up shower, 82. Cloudy tonight, shower possible, 64. Cloudy, humid. Tomorrow, scattered showers, thunder showers, and a high of about 80. We're at 61 now. 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Kevin and Ashley at the helm at Bill's, and then 9 to noon Saturday. Larry at the Plant weighs in about going to Penn State Saturday.

0: Well, hey, that's Katy Perry, Kiss 102.7, 80s to now. We are Penn State Nittany Lion football coming back Saturday. 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
1: It's about that time.
0: Larry at the plant is standing by. Larry sent me a message. Larry's been going to Penn State games for a lot of years. I thought he gave up his Penn State tickets a year or two ago because of how expensive and how crowded. And you start changing as you get older about your feeling about going up to a Penn State game. And Larry, is he standing by?
1: He's on 7-2.
0: Larry, what's going on? What do you?
2: Hey, Gary. Hey, Larry, over here at the plant. Larry Trout Run checking in. Hey, I had to call you because I've been going to Penn State a lot of years.
0: Yep.
2: And I'm gonna be 60.
0: Yep.
2: And I gotta be honest with you.
0: Yep.
2: At Penn State, when you're 60 years old. And we're going up to the Buffalo game, and yes, because I figured out how, after all these years, a Penn State game at Happy Valley can still be fun.
0: Now, I was under the impression that you finally decided not to do it. You were watching at home and celebrating Penn State football there.
2: And I've lived through the days of leaving extra early, avoiding traffic by going the back way to Penn State. My granddad and my dad had a special back way. You were sworn to secrecy about the back way going to Penn State.
0: That's true.
2: Because he and his buddies always claimed their back way was the best way to get in with no line.
0: Yep.
2: You got in first. Of course, you couldn't tell anybody which way you went for fear they would go your back way instead of the other back way to Penn State.
0: Yep, my dad had a back way to Penn State, and of course, there were people that claimed that they had the best back way to Penn State to avoid all that traffic.
2: And, of course, you didn't get into a line until you were almost there.
0: Yep.
2: And they've always protected the back way is a Penn State tradition to go up to Penn State. A special way.
0: That was part of tradition.
2: Gary, tailgating is the other thing that, of course, I think my granddad may have started up at Penn State long before Joe was a coach.
0: Oh, yeah.
2: They always had that tailgate tradition. They'd always tailgate before it was trendy. And my brother-in-law Dave and me and our group decided, to be honest with you, we had to take a look at it. We decided after all the years, it started to get to be too much money, too much hassle.
0: I get it, because I had Penn State tickets, season tickets. It was under somebody else's name, but I bought two of them. 20-plus years, and I was going to less games and kind of throwing money away, and it got pretty expensive. And I figure if I want to go to a game, I'll go
2: to
0: a game.
2: Too many steps to climb.
0: Yep.
2: Too many people.
0: I got it.
2: So last year, Gary, I told you we tailgated every Saturday in the comfort of my own home, or Dave's, or one of the other guys.
0: Yep.
2: We could see better,
0: yep,
2: save money, take in all the festivities in front of our big 80-inch color television, big flat screen.
0: And then you don't have to deal with traffic getting out of there and stuck there for hours. I get that.
2: Gary,
0: totally, yeah.
2: After last season, it sort of felt like we were missing something.
0: Well.
2: So I come up with an ingenious plan. We decided to go back up to Penn State this year because we missed the all that tradition,
0: yep,
2: the atmosphere of the tailgate.
0: I got it.
2: And we came up with a good plan without having to climb all them steps.
0: What plan?
2: Waiting a mad last-minute crowd stuck together with all these other people only to miss the kickoff every week because it takes forever to get in there.
0: Oh, man.
2: Let's face it, the cost of tickets, paying a hell of a lot of money.
0: I've been down that road.
2: What we've done.
0: Yeah.
2: What's more valuable than the tickets at Penn State?
0: Parking pass is more valuable.
2: You got it.
0: The
2: parking pass. So we decided it could be expensive, but we're going to go for the most valuable thing you need when you go to Penn State, a good parking pass.
0: Yeah.
2: So we don't have to walk 2 miles to the stadium.
0: So you're going to the games now, is that?
2: We're going to park right next to the stadium.
0: Yeah.
2: A great parking pass, and the hell with the tickets. Screw the tickets.
0: You're not getting tickets. So
2: we brought our 80-inch TV to the game. We hook it up.
0: Yeah.
2: We tailgate all day. We got the food, the beer, tailgate with the friends we met over all the years. We got the Penn State atmosphere, and then the best seat in the house.
0: Yep.
2: We sat down and watched the game in the parking lot, and we tailgate for the rest of the day.
0: The
2: 50-yard line seats.
0: Yeah.
2: We can hear the roar of the crowd.
0: So you were missing the tailgating, the atmosphere of being at a Penn State game without having to buy the tickets. So you bought the parking pass, and you're taking it all in and then watching the game on your big screen TV.
2: But we sit outside the stadium all day and watch a game on our big 80-inch television.
0: Yep.
2: With all the color and excitement of Penn State tailgate party.
0: That's a good idea.
2: And Gary, if there's a game that I need to see when they finally get that damn stadium done.
0: I got you.
2: I'll bite the bullet on a lot of money to get best seats at a game one of these days.
0: All right. Right now.
2: We tailgate outside, we eat, we drink, we have fun, and we watch it in the parking lot on our big screen TV.
0: That's not a bad idea.
2: The best of Penn State. Gary, remember, you can still do the tailgate experience, but the most valuable thing you need is a good parking pass and an 80-inch TV.
0: I got it.
2: We are Penn State.
0: Thank you, Larry. Not a bad idea. And I get the feeling Larry may not be the only one gone up. And they stay in the parking lot and watch it on a big screen TV.
3: Gary Christmas in the morning. Kiss 1027.
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0: 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Birthdays. 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Made another big batch. 18 buckets of peanut butter fudge. My dad's original recipe. And the proceeds benefit the kids of Central PA at Janet Wise Children's Hospital at Geisinger.
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0: Got an ice cream cake for the birthday winner. If you've got a birthday you want to add, let me know at 322-KISS. And I'll put him in the running. We'll pull that winning name right before 10. And by the way, Caramel Apple Crunch, flavor of the month. And they've got the apple dumplings with cinnamon ice cream back. 40 fresh flavors every day at Brewster's. And they're there today, 11 tonight. If you've got a birthday you want to add, let me know at 322-KISS.
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3: Good morning. I'm Bill Meade. A man faces up to 2 decades behind bars for killing a 15-year-old outside of a Lycoming County restaurant. Jasur Lagar was sentenced after pleading guilty to voluntary manslaughter in the death of Amin Palmer, who was shot and killed outside of the Loyal Sauk Township TGI Fridays in March of 2024. Pennsylvania now confirms 4 measles-related deaths from a record 693 cases across 38 counties. The latest death reported yesterday, an 18-year-old from Mifflin County, Dr. Michael Sirigliano from Penn Health.
4: This is nothing political. This is science. And the science states that if you are vaccinated, you are quite protected. The fact that people are dying is not only tragic, but it's avoidable.
3: He was speaking with Fox 29. That's the news. I'm Bill Meade.
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0: 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Partly sunny, more humid. There is a chance of a pop-up shower. High today, 82. Mostly cloudy tonight. Shower possible, 64. Tomorrow looks like definite rain. Mostly cloudy. Humid. Scattered showers. Thunder showers, 80. By the way, Friday looks pretty good. Mostly sunny Friday and about 78. On a roof. 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

You've got the moves like Jagger. Kiss 102.7. 80s to now. All right, I've got a little streaming news, some shows you want to watch coming up.

0: Hey, that's Pink. Kiss 102.7. 80s today. Time to roll. It is Wednesday morning. Pretty good looking day out there today in Central PA. Not half bad. Yeah, we're talking 60 degrees. It actually dropped. One point we had 61, 62. Now it's 60. Sunny skies and partly sunny, a little bit more humid later. Should get to 80. We're saying about 82 as the high today. And there is a slight chance of a shower today. Better chance of scattered showers, thunderstorms, and 80 tomorrow. And then pretty good looking day. Looks like sunny and 78 on Friday. Pretty good night to watch high school football on Friday night.
1: 60.
0: We've got 60 now. And the hour sponsored by the gang at the Mountaineer Lounge. Meet me at the Mountaineer. They're a Southside tradition. Serving that great food back open again today. 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Always a great lunch and dinner special. 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They are a Southside tradition. Well, there's a lot going on. And the fourth season finale, if you're out streaming for Reacher on Amazon Prime tonight, and it's actually going to lead in to the premiere of Neely. You know, Neely is his former mate, I guess they'd say, his former friend from when he was in the military. And what was he, a military cop, was Reacher. And Neely, always seen, played by Maria Sten as Frances Neely, always comes to the rescue. And Neely's getting her own show. And it's an 8-episode first season, and it's set to release today on Prime Video, September 16th. And Chicago private investor Neely, investigator, looks into the suspicious death of a childhood friend. So Neely is spinning off from Reacher. And Reacher, I think we're down to the final episode of season 4 of Reacher coming up. By the way, some other shows to check out. One I watch, Gary Oldman, the 6th season premiere of Slow Horses on Apple. And that is set for tonight. And kind of a fun action thriller with a lot of comedy involved in it. Pretty kind of a fun, funny show. But Slow Horses, big hit. That is on Apple. Night 2 of Dancing with the Stars premiere at 8 on ABC. And America's Got Talent semifinals tonight at 8 on NBC. But those are some of the shows. The Diplomat with Carrie Russell is coming back October 15th. That's won a bunch of awards. And around the corner, Ballard on Amazon Prime, a spinoff of Bosch. And Harry Bosch, Titus Welliver, will be in season 2 of Ballard. That's coming up sometime toward the end of the year or beginning of 2027. And the same deal, that's on Prime. And Mayor of Kingstown, another one that I like a lot, Jeremy Renner. And I think that's the final season of that. That in production now, that's coming out near the end of the year or beginning of 2027. Some other must-see shows if you're out there streaming. I'm checking out The Gentlemen now on Netflix. That pretty good show. Did watch season 1. It's season 2 of The Gentlemen. And again, a black comedy with certainly some action thriller type stuff.
1: I got another one.
0: And my favorite right now, the one that I like, that I'd recommend, Lioness Special Ops on Paramount Plus. And they are down to the final episode of season 3. And if you haven't watched Paramount Plus, it's a Taylor Sheridan show, and I like it a lot better than Yellowstone. It's my kind of thing. Paramount Plus, Zoe Saldana is the star of that show, and Morgan Freeman in it, Nicole Kidman, they're behind the scenes with the CIA, and really good show, Paramount Plus, Lioness Special Ops, season 3 now, but start with season 1. Obviously, the other one that I like a lot on Paramount Plus is The Agency. That was Paramount. They run together, don't they? That's another one I'd recommend. Two seasons of The Agency. All right. Those are my streaming recommendations. Jot them all down. I've got to almost write them down to keep track. All right. The hour brought to you by the Mountaineer Lounge. They'll be open 11 to 9 today. Meet me at the Mountaineer, East Mountain Avenue, South Williamsport, a Southside tradition.
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0: All right, guys, 61 degrees, sunny skies, great looking start in central PA. Mix of sun, a few clouds, a little bit more humid later, very slight chance of a shower. A lot of areas probably not going to get any rain at all, but I don't see that happening. 82 is the high today. Tomorrow, better chance, clouds, scattered showers, thunder showers, and 80, and then a really good looking day on Friday on KISS 102.7, 80s to now.
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0: on Monday on Kiss FM. It is a real bucket list. This fall, we're digging up gold, solid gold hits at songs we played over the last 40 years of Kiss FM. And your chance to win a bucket list cruise for two to America's last frontier, Alaska. I've been lucky enough to do two of those. AAA Travel, of course, I've been with since the 80s. And they're going to set it up for us. Just listen for the solid gold nuggets. We're going to drop in some of the great tunes of the big hits of the last 40 years, followed by a special cruise keyword. And then you enter at kiss1027fm.com. I'll also do bonus chances to win, where I hit the touchstones, take the correct caller, but you've got to know the key word of the hour. It'll be a dream cruise for two to Alaska, sponsored by Destination Kubota. And we're talking Dotter Equipment, Route 64 south of Mill Hall, and AJ's Outdoor Power, Mansfield, and Countersport, PA. 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The Gold Rush to Alaska. 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
2: Good morning. I'm Bill Mead. Now, four measles-related deaths in Pennsylvania. The most recent death reported just yesterday in Mifflin County. Reporter Andrew Klein.
3: The Mifflin County coroner taking to Facebook to announce the state's fourth measles death in 2026. According to CNN, it's the highest number of measles deaths in a single year in the United States since 1992.
2: The Mifflin County coroner says the person who died was 18 years of age and was not vaccinated. Three people are dead after a news helicopter providing coverage for KNBC and sister station Telemundo 52 crashed last night in Los Angeles. A fourth person was taken to the hospital. Several news helicopters were covering a deadly bus crash in the Chatsworth neighborhood when the chopper went down. Pennsylvania officials warning data centers could put a significant strain on the power grid by 2030. That's the news. I'm Bill Mead.
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0: 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And whether you're going to grab a burger, nachos, tacos, they've got some great mahi-mahi tacos. 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We're going to check to see if they bring back that chicken marsala for fall. 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They've done it for years. 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
0: 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Partly sunny, more humid. There is a slight chance of a pop-up shower, but a pretty good-looking day. Mostly sunny out there right now. And we're saying 82 the high today. Mostly cloudy tonight. A shower is possible, 64. It looks like some rain tomorrow. Mostly cloudy, humid, scattered showers, thunder showers blowing through tomorrow at 80. Good-looking day, sunny and 78 on Friday. On the roof, we've got 61 degrees. 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
0: I don't want you to pull one of these Sandy Weaselman things on me. That becomes a little worrisome, to say the least. I have not had anything planned here. I remind you, Penn State Nittany Lion football is coming up, and we're geared in Penn State Buffalo. And it's not the Rod thinks they're playing the Buffalo Bills. They're not playing it's the Bulls. Bulls of Buffalo.
1: Are they going to win that one?
0: Well, they're going to be heavily favored. 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
1: Got more coming up.
0: All right, I'm geared up. College football, I love this time of year, to say the least. Why are you waving?
1: We got a surprise guest for you that's on the line and got an update.
0: A surprise guest.
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0: Hello.
2: Hey, Jerry. Hey, I had to call you. It's your buddy Al from Newberry.
0: Al from Newberry.
2: Even though I live down in East End.
0: Wait a minute. Al, you haven't been on the show in about, a year or two? I heard you were in Florida playing pickleball or something.
2: But my mom's, I did until she booted me out.
0: What?
2: Carl's mad at me. She kicked me out of the basement. I got my own place.
0: Wait a minute. So, Al, you're back in town. You got kicked out of your mom's house on Woodland Avenue, and now Carl's not. What's going on? Do you have an update for me?
2: Gary, I thought I'd call you because, I've been eating alone a lot.
0: Yeah.
2: I saw this thing.
0: Yeah.
2: I thought I was the only guy that would make a reservation for one at a restaurant.
0: Reservation for one.
2: But there is a new trend.
0: Yep.
2: 22%, it's up over previous years.
0: Okay.
2: Of people making a reservation at a restaurant.
0: For one.
2: And it's also a popular night now is eating out on a Tuesday.
0: Tuesday?
2: And
0: really?
2: Since I got booted from my mom's basement.
0: Yep.
2: And Carl's mad at me. I get the idea that eating alone in a restaurant is becoming a trend.
0: Wait a minute. So eating out alone is more trendy, and folks are now calling for reservations, and I'd like to make a reservation for one, and it's not that awkward for you, and more, 22%, it's up over previous years. So you're eating out at restaurants alone.
2: I've got 5 great things about eating alone at a restaurant. you got a moment?
0: So wait a minute. You've got a list of positive things, great things about eating alone at a restaurant, and maybe somebody out there should try it.
2: Pal, it's been a while. I wasn't around because I was playing professional pickleball down in Florida.
0: I remember.
2: Until I got banned, but that's another story.
0: You got banned.
2: Gary,
0: yeah.
2: These are the top 5. Well, I got more than 5. These are the top things about eating at a restaurant alone.
0: All right, so give me a couple of these, Al. Al from Newberry. The trend is eating alone in restaurants and making a reservation for one. These are the top positives about eating alone in a restaurant. Go ahead.
2: Number one, you get no judgmental stares from others at the table when you order a 4th margarita. A lot of times, I'll get a margarita and then I have some more and then I get smashed.
0: You get smashed.
2: I don't mind getting drunk alone.
0: I got you. All
2: number
0: right.
2: Two,
0: yeah.
2: That bloomin' onion is all yours. I mean, I go nuts eating those bloomin' onion things.
0: You don't have to share.
2: Number 3, skip that awkward moment when it's time to divide the bill. it's always awkward.
0: Yep.
2: Gary, when you're alone, you just pay the bill.
0: Yeah.
2: Here's another one. You feel a true sense of accomplishment when you solve the word search on the placemat by yourself.
0: I see.
2: Another great thing about eating alone at a restaurant.
0: All right, Al, what do you have?
2: less people to share food with means leftovers for your cat.
1: Oh, you've got
2: I got this new cat.
1: You got
2: Gary.
1: A cat. I
2: That's
1: see.
2: Another deal.
1: Good.
2: Gary, you can also listen in on the other table's conversations a lot easier.
1: Wait. You listen to other people's conversations at other tables?
2: Of course, unless they're married and then expect stone silence. Married couples don't talk to each other.
1: No, they don't. They
2: other
1: don't have
2: people,
1: much.
2: I like listening into their conversations.
1: All right, what else?
2: Another thing that's good about eating alone in a restaurant.
1: What's that?
2: If you tell your waitress you were blown off by your Tinder date, she may give you sympathy refills for nothing.
1: I got
2: And Gary.
1: One more.
2: The best thing about eating alone in a restaurant.
1: What's that?
2: You're guaranteed to get lucky after dinner.
1: You're going to get lucky.
2: You know what I mean, Gary?
1: Hey,
2: Al from Newberry, I'll check back with you, pal.
1: All right,
2: I'm living alone. I got my own place, and I'm available.
1: I see.
2: Any of you ladies want to call and get their numbers for me if you would.
1: I
2: don't mind eating alone.
1: I'll be sure to do that. You cut him off. Al from Newberry, that was a surprise. So he's got his own place, and those are the top signs that making a reservation for one, a trend, it's up. Those are the positive things about eating alone in a restaurant.
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9: 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Middle of the week, Crispin Show, September 16th. Pretty good looking start. Sunny and finally made it to 62 degrees at KISS 102.7. 80s to now, partly sunny, more humid, and a very slight chance of a stray shower. 82 the

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1: Well, I've got an ice cream cake for the birthday winner. 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And the proceeds benefit the Janet Wise Children's Hospital. They made a big batch again over the weekend at Brewster's. All right, quick birthday.
0: There it is.
1: Rebecca Hustler in Lock Haven is 45. 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
14: 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Partly sunny. A little bit more humid. There is a slight chance of a pop-up shower. I think very slight. High today, 82. Cloudy tonight. A shower possible, 64. Better chance of rain tomorrow. Cloudy. Yeah, more humid tomorrow. Scattered showers, thunder showers, and a high of 80. And then a really good-looking day on Friday. Mostly sunny, nice, dry, and 78. Out there right now, 62 degrees. 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It is all about retirement income planning. 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It's Moffitt.

0: pal. We got some updates.
1: Hey, we've got to tell you, the hour sponsored in part by the Clothier for Men in the heart of downtown Williamsport, celebrating their 40th anniversary. Yeah, they celebrated 40 years yesterday. And September 15th, 1986, Francis sold his first suit. And he's been selling them like crazy ever since. Yeah, hats off to the Ciccarelli family, 40 years in the business. By all means, get out to the Clothier. Today, they're open 10 to 1. Now, it's always a shorter day Wednesday. He does all his own tailoring. Pretty amazing. But they'll be back open 10 to 1 today, 10 to 5 tomorrow and Friday, 10 to 3 Saturday. They've got the biggest selection in Pennsylvania. And I'm not kidding. 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
1: All right, weather authority update for Central PA, brought to you by Fred Marie and the gang at Franco's. Franco's Lounge, Billtown's best since 1984, and they are back open today, serving that great food 4 to 10 Wednesday through Saturday. We're talking partly sunny, more humid today, very slight chance of a shower, 82. Cloudy tonight, shower possible, 64. Tomorrow looks like we could have some rain. And tomorrow we're talking mostly cloudy, humid, scattered showers, thunderstorm activity, and a high of about 80 in that forecast for tomorrow. Pretty good looking day. Friday looks nice. Sunshine about 78. 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Back open today at 4. 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And Fred will set you up. And the go-to place, Franco's, he reminds you to grab their classic sauce at Wegmans Giant and Tebbs Farm Market. And talking to Fred recently about the hottest on the menu these days at Franco's. Of course, a lot of days I may get the meat ravioli that I like. but I become a fan of the Wild Boar Bolognese. Tips and Torts, one of the most popular, the red or the white sauce. How about the Seafood Fry Diablo? Crabby Pasta is in that top five most popular. Now on the menu. And a special they've had for the last year, Seafood Allegresia, with smoked shad, smoked salmon, smoked trout. Really good. And Maria does it in secret seasonings with garlic and olive oil tossed in spaghetti. Yeah, making me hungry. Grab some garlic bread sauce and peppers. Maybe their house calamari. 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After 3, call them today. Wednesday through Saturday. They are Bill Town's best. You got to get the Franco's.

0: Hey, that's Savage Garden. Kiss 102.7, the 80s to now Crispin show. We are Penn State Nittany Lion football coming back Saturday. And our pregame at 10:30, kicking off at noon. The Bulls of Buffalo. The Buffalo Bills. No, it's not. It's not the Buffalo Bills. I thought I didn't know the Bulls. They're the Chicago Bulls. Shut up. The Bulls of Buffalo coming in. Airtime pregame at 10:30, kicking off at noon. Steve Jones and Jack Ham. Our 40th straight year of Penn State Nittany Lion football here on Kiss FM. 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Roto Rooter and Penn State coming up Saturday against Buffalo here on Kiss FM, trying to go to 3-0. We got more coming. Meanwhile, Larry at the plant checked in, and I was under the impression that Larry got to an age where he finally decided, getting too expensive, too crowded, about not going to Penn State, going to stay home and watch it. But Larry checked in earlier. Larry at the plant is standing by. Larry sent me a message. Larry's been going to Penn State games for a lot of years. I thought he gave up his Penn State tickets.
1: He said he
0: a
1: did.
0: Year or two ago because of how expensive and how crowded. And you start changing as you get older about your feeling about going up to a Penn State game. And Larry, is he standing by?
1: He's on 7-2.
0: Larry, what's going on? What do you?
2: Hey, Gary.
0: Hey,
2: Larry, over here at the plant. Larry Trout Run checking in. Hey, I had to call you because I've been going to Penn State a lot of years.
0: Yep.
2: And I'm gonna be 60.
0: Yep.
2: And I gotta be honest with you.
0: Yep.
2: At Penn State, when you're 60 years old, and we're going up to the Buffalo game, and yes, because I figured out how, after all these years, a Penn State game at Happy Valley can still be fun.
0: Now, I was under the impression that you finally decided not to do it. You were watching at home and celebrating Penn State football there.
2: And I've lived through the days of leaving extra early, avoiding traffic by going the back way to Penn State. My granddad and my dad had a special back way. You were sworn to secrecy about the back way going to Penn State.
0: That's true.
2: Because he and his buddies always claimed their back way was the best way to get in with no line.
0: Yep.
2: You got in first. Of course, you couldn't tell anybody which way you went for fear they would go your back way instead of the other back way to Penn State.
0: Yep, my dad had a back way to Penn State. And, of course, there were people that claimed that they had the best back way to Penn State to avoid all that traffic.
2: And, of course, you didn't get into a line until you were almost there.
0: Yep.
2: And they always protected the back way as a Penn State tradition to go up to Penn State.
0: That was part of tradition.
2: Gary, tailgating is the other thing that, of course, I think my granddad may have started up at Penn State long before Joe was a coach.
0: Oh, yeah.
2: They always had that tailgate tradition. They'd always tailgate before it was trendy. And my brother-in-law Dave and me and our group decided, to be honest with you, we had to take a look at it. We decided after all the years, it started to get to be too much money, too much hassle.
0: I get it, because I had Penn State tickets, season tickets. It was under somebody else's name, but I bought two of them. 20-plus years, and I was going to less games and kind of throwing money away, and it got pretty expensive. And I figure if I want to go to a game, I'll go
2: to
0: a game.
2: Too many steps to climb.
0: Yep.
2: Too many people.
0: I got it.
2: So last year, Gary, I told you we tailgated every Saturday in the comfort of my own home, or Dave's, or one of the other guys.
0: Yep.
2: We could see better.
0: Yep.
2: Save money. Take in all the festivities in front of our big 80-inch color television, big flat screen.
0: And then you don't have to deal with traffic getting out of there and stuck there for hours. I get that.
2: Gary,
0: totally. Yeah.
2: After last season, it sort of felt like we were missing something.
0: Well.
2: So I come up with an ingenious plan. We decided to go back up to Penn State this year because we missed the all that tradition,
0: yep.
2: The atmosphere of the tailgate.
0: I got it.
2: And we came up with a good plan without having to climb all them steps.
0: What plan?
2: Waiting a mad last-minute crowd stuck together with all these other people only to miss the kickoff every week because it takes forever to get in there.
0: Oh, man.
2: Let's face it, the cost of tickets... paying a hell of a lot of money.
0: I've been down
2: Gary,
0: that road. Yeah.
2: What we've done.
0: Yeah.
2: What's more valuable than the tickets at Penn State?
0: Parking pass is more valuable.
2: You got it.
0: The
2: parking pass. So we decided it could be expensive, but we're going to go for the most valuable thing you need when you go to Penn State, a good parking pass.
0: Yeah.
2: So we don't have to walk 2 miles to the stadium.
0: So you're going to the games now. Is that...
2: We're going to park right next to the stadium.
0: Yeah.
2: A great parking pass, and to hell with the tickets. Screw the tickets.
0: You're not getting tickets. So
2: we brought our 80-inch TV to the game. We hook it up.
0: Yeah.
2: We tailgate all day. We got the food, the beer, tailgate with the friends we met over all the years. We got the Penn State atmosphere, and then the best seat in the house.
0: Yep.
2: We sat down and watched the game in the parking lot, and we tailgate for the rest of the day.
0: We're
2: 50-yard line seats.
0: Yeah.
2: We can hear the roar of the crowd.
0: So you were missing the tailgating, the atmosphere of being at a Penn State game without having to buy the tickets. So you bought the parking pass, and you're taking it all in and then watching the game on your big screen TV.
2: But we sit outside the stadium all day and watch a game on our big 80-inch television.
0: Yep.
2: With all the color and excitement of Penn State tailgate party.
0: That's a good idea.
2: And Gary, if there's a game that I need to see when they finally get that damn stadium done.
0: I got you.
2: I'll bite the bullet on a lot of money to get best seats at a game one of these days.
0: All right.
2: Right now... we tailgate outside, we eat, we drink, we have fun, and we watch it in the parking lot on our big screen TV.
0: That's not a bad idea.
2: The best of Penn State. Gary, remember, you can still do the tailgate experience, but the most valuable thing you need is a good parking pass and an 80-inch TV.
0: Yes. I got it.
2: We are...

0: Hey guys, go to place. They're open right now. 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
0: Hey guys, got to talk Jim's Sporting Goods. Yeah, it's that time of the year. Jim's, and they've been there since 1972. And Owen and the gang do a great job. 23 West Main, you can't miss the store. 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Reloading supplies, including gunpowder in stock. They've got, they can do gun transfers on handguns and long guns. 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Gun cleaning, so you're ready for the hunting season. They do it all. Jim's Sporting Goods, Route 14 in Canton, PA. The go-to place every year. Tell Owen we sent you. Get out there this week. Jim's Sporting Goods, is that time of year. We got an update. They're in Canton, Pennsylvania. Head up Route 14 in Canton. Nobody does it like Jim's Sporting Goods.

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0: 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Goodbye, everybody.
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Chrisman Morning Show. Kiss 102.7. Already after 10 o'clock for your Wednesday morning. Thank you so much for enjoying the music here as your workday continues with me, Jana. REO Speedwagon after Alex Warren. They say the

0: Kiss 1027. So I found out something interesting. I was reading this article in Self magazine yesterday that they can kind of tell how our flu season's going to be here by watching the flu season in Australia, because it happens a few months earlier there. And judging by what they've seen so far, it's a pretty bad year. So if you're into getting the flu shot, which I am, now's a good time to go ahead and do that, because between COVID and colds and flus and life in general, I definitely don't want to get the flu either.
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1: Well, doesn't this just ring true? Thank you, Kelly Clarkson. What doesn't kill you? It makes you stronger.
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I'm Jeff Stevens from The 80s Show. We're just about to officially flip the calendar to fall, so we're going to highlight fall number ones this weekend. Huey Lewis in the News, Queen, Tina Turner, Whitney Houston, Hall & Oates, Wham, and many more Saturday night at 7 on The 80s Show.

Kiss 1027 Mentally. Let's hop in. Where are we going? What kind of road trip are we on? Lots of snacks, right? Luke Combs. Here's Fast Car.

0: Kiss 1027, the 80s to now. My daughter has an unusual name. It's an old family name. It's Alsbrook. I figured she would have shortened it by now, but no. She's going with it. Do you have one of those like interesting kid names?
1: I had my daughter at a very young age during my Star Wars phase.
0: Oh, boy.
1: I named her Padme, and people never know how to pronounce it, spell it correctly, and worst of all, her fellow classmates call her the Star Wars freak.
0: Okay, that's a good one.
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As we head past 11 o'clock on your Wednesday morning, the workday continues towards the halfway point of the work week. With Berlin, here's Take My Breath Away.

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I'm Jeff Stevens from The 80s Show. We're just about to officially flip the calendar to fall, so we're going to highlight fall number ones this weekend. Huey Lewis in the News, Queen, Tina Turner, Whitney Houston, Hall & Oates, Wham, and many more Saturday night at 7 on The 80s Show.

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1: Kiss 1027, the 80s to now. Hope you're having a wonderful work day. It is Jana with you. I tell you, I had LASIK done many, many, many moons ago, like 12, 13 years ago. And it's getting to the point where I'm like needing reading glasses again. And I'm like, do I even go back to contacts? Like, which do you prefer?
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1: Oh, okay.
2: 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I can't even tell you. I just have like zero desire to put my fingers in my own eyes and put in or pull out a piece of plastic.
1: Got it.
2: 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Gross.
1: 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I got used to it, but those first few tries were, yeah, they were iffy.
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KISS 1027, just after 12 o'clock on your Wednesday afternoon means you hit it, that halfway point to the work week. Downhill to the weekend now with REO Speedwagon. 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

0: 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I did see this article that said if you're having trouble getting your baby to go back to sleep, to walk them around the house, which I used to do when my daughter was young, and it would work most of the time. What's like one of your go-to baby tricks?
1: When I had my first child, to get them to stop crying and fall asleep on their own, I would get up and start vacuuming around the house.
0: Okay.
1: Not only does it drown out the sound of the cries, but the sound also somehow soothes the baby to sleep. My mom actually taught me this remedy, and it actually really worked.
0: Well, you know, it works both ways. Drowning out the noise and little distractions, a beautiful thing.
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I'm Jeff Stevens from the 80s Show. We're just about to officially flip the calendar to fall, so we're going to highlight fall number ones this weekend. Huey Lewis in the News, Queen, Tina Turner, Whitney Houston, Hall & Oates, Wham, and many more Saturday night at 7 on the 80s Show.

0: tonight.
1: Kiss 102.7, the 80s to now. Kelly, first of all, thank you so much for being a teacher. What an amazing thing it is that you do for our kids. But what makes you smile? What do you love most about the job?
2: So I teach second grade, yeah. And occasionally when the sixth graders are about to graduate, one will come back and let me know that I was their favorite teacher, and they're so sweet. They thank me for something specific I taught them. So being remembered like that always means more than some mug at the end of the year.
1: Yeah, I bet. 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
1: Hope it feels like your Wednesday's moving right along. We're already past 1 o'clock.
0: And we hit the halfway point to the work week, too. So deep breath, get up, walk around, grab some water, stretch it out. Music on the way this hour from NSYNC and Michael Jackson. Here's Justin Bieber and Daisies.

0: Kiss 1027. SpaceX sending up more rockets than ever. Manned missions back to Moon, Mars. There's a lot of stuff going on up in space. Do you feel like it's still worth it? Do we just still need to be out there?
1: I think the idea of space travel will always be exciting.
0: Yeah.
1: There's just so much left undiscovered out there that we may never even learn about in our time.
0: True.
1: Space is terrifying, but so intriguing.
0: I know. I'm like, I'm afraid. What if we come across something we don't want to find?
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We're just about to officially flip the calendar to fall, so we're going to highlight fall number ones this weekend. Huey Lewis in the News, Queen, Tina Turner, Whitney Houston, Hall & Oates, Wham, and many more Saturday night at 7:00.

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guys. The crew is back bright and early Thursday morning. Bonus Thursday next Crispin Show. We're going to play Name That Tune at 7 and 7:30. Got some great tunes. Can I stump you? We'll see with Park Pizza. And Howard checks in after 8:30 and more coming down Thursday. 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
1: So I saw this list of like the 40 things you should do before you're 40. 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But what was something that you wish you would have done before you were in your 40s, Greg?
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1: 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Who knows? You could do that RV lifestyle. It's a thing.
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Gaga, Kiss 1027. You got the 80s to now. All right, Bob Howard here. It's International Guacamole Day. So guac, salsa, queso. One must go. Or which one are you going to get rid of? 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

0: 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Guacamole, salsa, or queso? 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

I'm Jeff Stevens from The 80s Show. We're just about to officially flip the calendar to fall, so we're going to highlight fall number ones this weekend. Huey Lewis in the News, Queen, Tina Turner, Whitney Houston, Hall & Oates, Wham, and many more Saturday night at 7 on The 80s Show.

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We're going to play Name That Tune at 7 and 7:30. Got some great tunes. Can I stump you? We'll see with Park Pizza. 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

0: Yes, 1027. You got the 80s to now. All right, Bob Howard here. Prince William, Prince Henry, the feud. Sounds like it's getting a little more intense. One of the royal historians telling people the brothers have shifted from a hot war to a very, very cold war. Harry reportedly wants to reconcile, but William's cautious and has no plans for a working or even private relationship. Harry's made some progress with King Charles, while William and Kate Middleton are focused on family and royal duties.
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Kiss 102.7, the 80s to now. Bob Howard here. Thank you for listening. All right, so I'd love to hear it from you. Guacamole, salsa, queso. One must go. It's National Guacamole Day. 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

0: 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One must go, guacamole, salsa, or queso. It is National Guacamole Day. All right, Bob Howard here. Let's go to Jamie listening in Mifflinburg.
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I'm Jeff Stevens from The 80s Show. We're just about to officially flip the calendar to fall, so we're going to highlight fall number ones this weekend. Huey Lewis in the News, Queen, Tina Turner, Whitney Houston, Hall & Oates, Wham, and many more Saturday night at 7 on

Hey guys, the crew is back bright and early Thursday morning, bonus Thursday next Crispin Show. We're going to play Name That Tune at 7 and 7:30. Got some great tunes. Can I stump you? We'll see with Park Pizza. And Howard checks in after 8:30 and more coming down Thursday. 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

0: Kiss 1027, the 80s to now. Bob Hauer here on Wednesday afternoon. So we had Tom Sillo, the 58-year-old, play football for Lycoming College. Now a 48-year-old playing college football named Justin Buzzard. Joined a college football team 30 years ago. An injury kept him from ever playing a game. His kids encouraged him to try again, so he trained, put on muscle, and made the team. Actually, over the weekend, got credited with his first pass breakup. He's getting football advice from his own kids.
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0: 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Guac, salsa, or queso is National Guacamole Day. 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
1: 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That goes together. 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

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We're going to play Name That Tune at 7 and 7:30. Got some great tunes. Can I stump you? 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

0: 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You found the 80s to now. 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B-U-L-L-S, the Bulls. Yeah, they're going to take on the Bulls on Saturday. 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

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We're going to play Name That Tune at 7 and 7:30. 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

I'm Jeff Stevens from The 80s Show. We're just about to officially flip the calendar to fall, so we're going to highlight fall number ones this weekend. Huey Lewis in the News, Queen, Tina Turner, Whitney Houston, Hall & Oates, Wham, and many more Saturday night at 7 on The 80s Show.

Mellencamp on KISS 102.7. We found the 80s to now Wednesday evening. And Bob Howard here. I want to say hi to Nicole. Glad to have it on Seal and Screw this evening.

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One must go. Guac, salsa, queso. It's National Guacamole Day. 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

0: 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Hey, Bob Howard here. Thank you for being here. All right, so tell me, please, what must go? Salsa, queso, or guac? Jamie?
1: The guac. I've never developed a taste for the guac. I think it's a texture thing.
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Bonus Thursday next Crispin Show. We're going to play Name That Tune at 7 and 7:30. Got some great tunes. Can I Stump You? We'll see with Park Pizza. And Howard checks in after 8:30 and more coming down Thursday. 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

0: Eric Carmen on Kiss 102.7, the 80s now. Guac, salsa, queso. One must go. 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
0: Jacob?
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Kim Wilde, you love the 80s, we do too. That's why we do a best of the 80s and 90s weekend every weekend on KISS 1027. 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Bob Howard here. Thank you for making us the number one preset on your iHeartRadio app.

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0: Kenny Chesney. 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
1: 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Lainey Wilson.
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1: Halfway through the week, what is up? I'm Courtney Lopez, back behind the mic, and I'm excited to be hanging with you for the next few hours. Flying solo today while Mario is traveling. He's in New York City. But we've got a great guest set to join us from Bravo's Next Gen NYC, fashion designer and reality TV star Brooks Marks. Looking forward to that. Plus, we'll check up a new case in Corridos Court, dig into the buzz to see what is trending, honor a good deed, and we are just a few songs away from telling you about something new you might be seeing this Halloween. So turn it up and let's get the fun started. You're on with Mario and Courtney Lopez.

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1: Hey, you're on with Courtney Lopez. Halloween is just around the corner. I can't believe it. And no secret that black and orange are the standard holiday colors. But over time, other colors have snuck in too, like golds and browns from fall and blood red from horror and vampires. But this year, a new Halloween color trend is pastels. Think soft pinks, lavender, mint, and baby blue mixed with spooky classic motifs. It's often
2: spooky
1: called
2: Easter.
1: Spooky Easter.
2: That's what it feels like.
1: Yeah, spooky Easter. 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
2: I like bright green, like Slimer from Ghostbusters.
1: Yeah, yeah.
2: That works.
1: I don't know. Like, it's cute, the pastels, but I just feel like
2: I feel
1: like
2: you're trying to take from Easter.
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1: You are on with Courtney Lopez. Mario is out, so I am flying solo, keeping the music and fun coming your way, of course, as Frasier quickly breaks down some new things that are hitting TV and streaming today.
2: Neagly on Prime Video. Maria Sten takes the lead as Frances Neagly, Reacher's old army buddy, now a Chicago PI. When a friend dies in a suspicious accident, she digs in and won't stop. Interested.
1: That's something I would do. I always say I'm an unpaid private investigator.
2: I know. I you know what? I think about it all the time. Like, my mom's first husband was murdered like long before I was born, obviously. I've always thought, like, I want to dig into that and solve it. We should do it.
1: They've never solved it.
2: They have not.
1: Do you have any ideas?
2: I have some stuff, yes.
1: Oh my God, we're doing that.
2: We have to make a documentary. Golden Axe on Paramount Plus, animated take on the old Sega game. Matthew Reese, who just won a couple of Emmys the other night, and Danny Pudi voice the Warriors Axe, Tyrus, and Gilius as they team up to stop the giant death adder from racking Uria.
1: I have no idea what you just said.
2: I recognize some of it from my childhood, but not all of it.
1: Yeah, but it sounds good.
2: And finally, The Doll on Netflix, Polish drama based on a classic novel, A Man Falls Hard for an Aristocratic Isabella, and spends his whole life trying to win her over.
1: Mm. I thought it was going to be something creepy when you said The Doll.

Hey guys, the crew is back bright and early Thursday morning. Bonus Thursday next Crispin Show. We're going to play Name That Tune at 7 and 7:30. Got some great tunes. Can I stump you? We'll see with Park Pizza. 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Just when

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1: Hey, you're on with Courtney Lopez. A few more songs and we're going to take up a new case in court. It's Colt. I don't know why I said that, but let's just go.
2: She's
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1: We would love to help you out, by the way. 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We're back with a new case in 10. 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
1: Hey, you're on with Mario and Courtney Lopez, and it's that time again. We are heading to my court. Courtney's court, to weigh in, not on a scale, on a fresh case that you guys set in. Frasier, who is this from?
2: This bailiff outfit does not fit me. My brother's getting married in about a month. I was supposed to be a bridesmaid in the wedding, but this past weekend, things changed. My soon-to-be sister-in-law has replaced me with her sister. Her sister was supposed to be 9 months pregnant at the time of the wedding, and she didn't want her drawing attention away. She's now had the baby early and is taking my spot. I already paid for the bridesmaid's dress and everything. I'm very hurt by all this. I don't see why we both can't be in the wedding at this point, but whatever. Is this not extremely rude and mean? What would you do?
1: I am so mad for you. I find this to be extremely insulting, awful, terrible. You are your brother's sister. He's getting married. You both should be in it.
2: Wait, I don't bought even, the dress and I, then they're like, no?
1: I don't even see anything wrong with the sister who's 9 months pregnant being in the wedding. Like, that's just the reality of it. Like, who cares that
2: did the bride think the pregnant girl was going to draw attention away?
1: Is the bride that insecure that she's like, I don't want my pregnant sister in the wedding? Like, this, I think your brother needs to run, because if this woman is making decisions like this now, you're going to have nothing but trouble down the road.
2: I'm not officially a judge, but I would say that you should go to the wedding as not a person in the wedding, but as an audience member. And when they say, does anyone object? You should object.
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